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1: So we are still trying our best between all sides actively to reach a ceasefire, a peace. Needless to say, China has been working on that. Our very close friend, I mean Turkey's and also China's very close friend, Pakistan is actively working on this issue, which we support also.
0: 谈及与中国的经贸关系，针对此前有消息指土耳其方面对中国车企在当地投资建厂不仅加关税，还要求转让技术的情况，于纳尔回应指，土耳其重视对华贸易关系，但也期待均衡发展。
1: Technology transfer, of course, is one of them. Now, regarding the BYD, like in every investment area, in every investment field, like every other country wishes, we also our policy, our investment policy.Is to bring in new technology or technology sharing to our country, trade sharing to our country, trade surplus of China. It's same with every country. China is a huge economic powerhouse. We are not complaining about this power. We are trying to be a part of this success with more fair trade and even trade.
0: 强调经贸平衡的同时，于纳尔也指出，两国双边贸易额在近二十年增长四十倍，达到500亿美元，中国成为土耳其最大的贸易伙伴。凤凰卫视金文英火陈琦北京报道。
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4: Yeah, look, it might have an initial drop in the market, but I don't think that will be on a few months as we change over from investors to first home buyers. I'm not expecting a big fall in prices. I think what we're far more likely to see is flat prices in the coming years. That is, prices that grow slower than income, slower than gross domestic product, andthat will make housing more affordable. I think that investors are mostly grandfathered, and so they're not likely to get out of the market in big numbers, though some will.
3: 格鲁德诺夫还表示，受政策影响，房市拍卖竞争大幅减少，首次置业者成功购入房产的机会明显提升。他建议，首次置业者应该重新评估市场，利用政策变化带来的窗口期，主动出击。
4: My suggestion to first home buyers is go out. If you are discouraged at the moment because prices have been increasing too quickly and there's been too many people at the auctions and you're getting outbid, now is the time to get out there. There won't be as many or any investors out there at the moment, and you're far more likely to pick up a house at the price you can afford.
5: 新税政策出台后，上个星期，悉尼拍卖清出率不足一半了。很明显，房产投资者们已开始退场。澳大利亚终端房产市场受到重击。凤凰杨海英，悉尼报道。
2: 下节回来看两岸三地消息，内地四月份。

0: of the AI revolution. This is where the chips come, packaging comes. This is where the systems are made. This is where AI supercomputers were created. The number of partners we work with here in Taiwan, incredible. Taiwan is booming. And it makes sense Taiwan is booming. 4 years ago, 5 years ago, NVIDIA was spending about $10-15 billion a year in Taiwan. Now, we're spending $100 going to $150 billion in Taiwan each year. $150 billion from one company alone is going to fuel an incredible ecosystem here.
1: 感谢收看，下节还有更多消息，我们将持续关注报道，敬请留意。
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10: I realized as we racked our brains for where to go and what to do that it was up to me.
5: Quiero que salgáis todos allá afuera y que les demostréis quiénes soy realmente.
11: Robby, questo è il tuo mondiale.
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1: 用医学的视角观察时代，探寻现象背后的生命本质，带给您多元化、全维度的健康解决方案。鲁南制药启达力，凤凰大健康，星期日凤凰卫视中文台。用敏锐的视角，精确瞄准，搜索每天重点资讯，抓取关键。黄金时段汇聚专业目光，全方位对焦时事热点。阳光保险，凤凰焦点新闻，凤凰卫视资讯台。凤凰卫视国际传播矩阵网络精品内容，解读国际大事新闻，全球覆盖，直击第一现场，捕捉香港新闻，融汇精彩，放眼未来。您正在收看的是凤凰卫视